Malayo lang kamo sa pag-text mga K5. 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This song from Eliza Maturan. 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
4: 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Ito ang tahanan ng kampiyon sa balita, musika at kasiyahan sa Pilipinas. 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Ang himpilan na pinagkakatiwalaan at pinapakinggan sa iba't ibang sulok ng bansa, Luzon, Visayas at Mindanao, and anywhere in the world via Facebook Live at live streaming. 94.5 K5 News FM Calripo, 100.9 K5 News FM Roja City, 88.7 K5 News FM Iloilo City, 103.9 K5 News FM Bacolod City, 97.7 K5 News FM Dumaguete City, 103.1 K5 News FM Tacloban, 107.1 K5 News FM Olongapo City. Ito ang himpilan na kampiyon sa balita, kampiyon sa musika, kampiyon sa drama, kampiyon sa komentaryo, at kampiyon sa serbisyo publiko sa Cagayan de Oro. 89.3 K5 News FM, championing the lives of the Filipino.

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1: Everybody's
0: got. Anyway, good morning, mga K5. Once again, you're with Kuya Chris at your service.
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0: Great old ako, good morning, no? Ato mga friends, dia.
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0: Sila Ma'am Christina Sedo, Sir Kent Anthony D. Guzman, sila Sir Gerald Sindak, Sir Gerson Sindak, Sir Raymond De La Torre, Ma'am Joy Sindak. 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
8: 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Ito ang tahanan ng kampyon sa balita, musika at kasiyahan sa Pilipinas. 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Ang himpilan na pinagkakatiwalaan at pinapakinggan sa iba't ibang sulok ng bansa, Luzon, Visayas at Mindanao, and anywhere in the world via Facebook Live at live streaming. 94.5 K5 News FM Calripo, 100.9 K5 News FM Rojas City, 88.7 K5 News FM Iloilo City, 103.9 K5 News FM Bacolod City, 97.7 K5 News FM Dumaguete City, 103.1 K5 News FM Tacloban, 107.1 K5 News FM Olongapo City. Ito ang himpilan na kampyon sa balita, kampyon sa musika, kampyon sa drama, kampyon sa komentaryo, at kampyon sa serbisyo publiko sa Cagayan de Oro. 89.3 K5 News FM, championing the lives of the Filipino.

0: Evening, Cagayan de Orsari. 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Loud and a proud member of the Kapisanan ng mga broadcaster sa Pilipinas. We are broadcasting and coming to you live from the top of the Aspired Building in Mindanao, Corrales Extension, Mindanao, Cagayan de Oro, Philippines! My name is James Batsik and this is the best of the night flight. Philippine Standard Time, it's 9:32. The program is brought to us by the Power Trio of Dr. Ramil Itangoy, DDX 500, D3 Bio, and the Alkaline Vitamin C. Mighty C.
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It's 20 now, or 10:25 on the clock. That was her one of the most famous and most requested song, actually. And it was, you know, it was one of the most highest paid female vocalists in the Philippine industry. It's Moira de la Torre at about 26 minutes past 10 o'clock. And we're saying a loud hi to Geraldine, by the way. Ruby. Good evening. Maraming salamat sa inyo. Text line is open at 0936-889-427. And the best of the night flight with James Patrick. And right now, ladies and gentlemen, we're just going to, you know, rewind a little bit. Let me just take you way back far as 1997. Here's Claire Marlowe. Sort of talks about, "Till They Take My Heart Away." On the best of the night flight with James Patrick here. K5 News FM 89.3.

0: 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That was the original OST from the movie James Bond, with Roger Moore, ladies and gentlemen, as the James Bond during those times way back in the 80s. 10:51 on the clock, and you still got your musical genie on your electronic music boxes, keeping you under a musical spell till the wee hours of the evening. We're saying hello in hand. Good evening, by the way, to Olivia. Hi to Jonathan Marujo of Nazareth. Maraming salamat po sa inyong lahat dyan. And we're saying hello and hi to some friends of ours at Pagatpat, special to the Nakanabon family and to Mom Aizo. Maayong gabi. Dagan salamat sa inyong pagpaminaw. It's a couple more shakes to go before we wind up our final hour get together. Of course, on the best of the night flight with your captain speaking.
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0: And right now, let's just have something, a requested song. Something in from our very own. Let me just take you back to the best of 1996 to 1997. Here's the Side A Band.

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8: 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Ito ang tahanan ng kampyon sa balita, musika at kasiyahan sa Pilipinas. 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